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1: 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Es la hora 21. 3 minutos.
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0: 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It's not everything, singing, you know. The only important thing these days is rhythm and melody.

go. When I think of that summer of hope I choke. Cause even if we didn't catch a little bit of something, we'd park that boat by the bluff after days.